Party Bella Style. 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Rest in Powers.

Special selection for you and you and you and you. It's over again. Rest in powers, Mr. Stranger Call. This is Black Vibes.

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Cold and clinical vision of the junkies. She keeps on whirling and screaming, even laughing through the room, looking for her own doom. And boom, there she is, lying flat on her ass, her body in a mess. Please pass on to the next stage. She's in a rage.

the sofa. 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She is failing to get the signals. Abysmal lack of credentials, mental bad trip to the core. Funny girl making twirls around her lonely world, while the other two nozzles carefully tripped out, fucking their brains out. Watch her sink straight down.

said nothing, you said nothing, we did nothing at all, like a maple.